would love to spend one whole day on an island with Kenny Chesney. How about you? I can't think of any of you that would say nope. Here's Get Along on Country Nights Live.

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0: It is the morning show, Trini Triggs. Hey, guys, good morning to you and yours. Man, I'll tell you what, I got you guys hooked up this morning with some of your favorite country songs. Check that out. Who would be some power couples in the music industry? Like, for instance, Blake Shelton, country star, Gwen Stefani, rock star, power couples. Who else? You got, I'll tell you what, when they were together, and it broke my heart when they separated, Keith Urban and Nicole Kidman, without a doubt, power couples. Garth Brooks, Trisha Yearwood, power couples. Who else? Come on, man. I'm trying to think of who it would be, but there's several of them out there, even movie stars and whatever. Power couples. Hey, guys, it's Trini Triggs. Keep it locked in.
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0: Gotta love it. What song, theme song, NFL football theme song, which one is your favorite? Is it Sunday Night Football with Carrie Underwood singing her, what is it, Waiting All Day for a Sunday Night? Or, of course, when Hank Williams Jr. did it, Are You Ready for Some Football? That one versus the new one from Monday night is In the Air Tonight. I think In the Air Tonight, Phil Collins' old song with Chris Stapleton, Snoop Doggy Dog. And I think Cindy Santana, I think, yeah. Which is your favorite? Carrie Underwood, Monday Night Football with In the Air Tonight, or Hank Williams Jr.? Are you ready for some football? I'm ready for some football.
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